1756, Salzburg, January 27th, Wolfgang Amadeus is born. 1761, at the age of 5, Amadeus begins composing. 1773, he writes his first piano concerto. 1782, Wolfgang Amadeus Mozart marries Constance Weber. 1784, Wolfgang Amadeus Mozart becomes a Freemason. 1791, Mozart composes the Magic Flute. On December 5th of that same year, Mozart dies. 1985, Austrian rock singer Falco records

1996, Salzburg, January 27th, Wolfgang Amadeus is born. 1761, at the age of 5, Amadeus begins composing. 1773, he writes his first piano concerto. 1782, Wolfgang Amadeus Mozart marries Constance Weber. 1784, Wolfgang Amadeus Mozart becomes a Freemason. 1791, Mozart composes the Magic Flute. On December 5th of that same year, Mozart dies. 1985, Austrian rock singer Falco records

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Get comfortable. 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And if you're by yourself, no worries.

shit, but I'm cool, despite emergency. Who shall I fear? Except the G.O.D. Thank you for the blessings of the skills on the M.I.C. 5 years. We know there's no diggity, free at last. See the light in me. Whoa.

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Do you guys know who I'm talking to? Those of you who go out and stay out all night and have the next day. Expect us to be home when you get there. But let me tell you something, the sisters are not going for that no more. Cause we realize two things, that you aren't doing anything for.

0: Every time he call, I come. But it's time I think about me.
1: That's right.
0: And what I need.
1: That's right.
0: Tonight I'm doing me.
1: That's right.
0: And I'ma have fun.
1: That's right.

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2: Cause I'm having a good

0: Tony Bill.
1: Welcome. This is the beginning. For every ending is mega starter. When they bring the dark, we bring the light. Let's go.

0: This nigga better answer the phone.
1: This nigga's not answering the phone for this bitch.
0: He know what time it is.
1: Come on,
0: hold on.
2: Hello?
0: Turn it down a little bit. Yo, what's good?
2: Tori. I'm just playing. Yo, leave it at the beat.
0: Yo, it's Jalissa. I know you let your crusty ass phone ring and go to voicemail, and I'ma just take it as you don't got my number saved in that new phone of yours. You not low, nigga. This is not no little rumor no more. Everybody know you coming back to the city, so I don't know why you trying to hide from me, Tori.
1: How are we gonna throw him a surprise party?
0: Yeah, a surprise party? Yeah, we're gonna throw you a surprise party.
1: Yes,
0: I'm gonna be there. Keisha's gonna be there. And Keisha's sister's gonna be there too. We're gonna make you feel real invited. Welcome back, Tori.
1: Welcome back.
3: Analyzing now. Stand clear. Check for pulse. No shock advised. Analyzing now. Stand.

You know, sometimes when I'm riding in my car and just thinking about the goodness of the Lord, I want to sing to him to let him know how wonderful he is. Song says,

0: This nigga better answer the phone.
1: This nigga's not answering the phone for this bitch.
0: He know what time it is. Hold on.
2: Hello?
0: Turn it down a little bit. Yo, what's good? Tori.
2: I'm just playing. Yo, leave it at the beat.
0: Gotcha. Yo, it's Jalissa. I know you let your crusty ass phone ring and go to voicemail. And I'ma just take it as you don't got my number saved in that new phone of yours. You not low, nigga. This is not no little rumor no more. Everybody know you coming back to the city, so I don't know why you trying to hide from me, Tori.
1: How are you gonna throw him a surprise party?
0: Yeah, a surprise party? Yeah, we're gonna throw you a surprise party.
1: Yes.
0: I'm gonna be there, Keisha's gonna be there, and Keisha's sister's gonna be there too. We're gonna make you feel real invited. Welcome back, Tori.
3: Welcome back.
0: Welcome back.
4: 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Fuck out of here.
0: Head ass.
5: 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Stand clear. Check for pulse. 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

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Song says,

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1: Hey, see what is coming for Central, please. Yeah, she says I'm online and so. Yeah, what's my name in it? Yeah, take my name out of that, man. Yeah, don't mention my name again.

0: Yeah, hey, all right, come on in. What's up, baby? How you doing?
1: Hey, boo, what's up?
0: You looking good.
1: Thank what's you.
0: Is it Gucci? What's
1: up? Well, you know. Right. You know.
0: You looking good with it, for sure. Yeah, things nice.
1: Everything is good.
0: I'm feeling good. It's going to be all right. We're going to have a good time this evening.
1: No doubt.
0: I feel like I got a little champagne. You want something to drink?
1: Thirsty. Damn, baby.
0: Excuse me, I already
1: smell like bologna.
0: Excuse me, I already been drinking or something. No.
1: Mm-mm.
0: Nah, that's my bad. Don't even trip.
1: All right.
0: I just had a little something earlier. Excuse me. what you need then?
1: I need that new Nelly
0: bill. That new Nelly, huh?
1: Yeah, that right there gets me real.
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I'm the king of all the funky people. 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It ain't reggae, but it's funky. It ain't reggae, but it's groovy. Get down with that funky sound. Hey, party people. Right on, funker.

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1: Yeah, it's the world famous DJ Clue, Desert Storm, Fabulous, the album Street Dreams. I mean, we all street dream at some time or another, you know, fast cars, cash, women, living the life. My boy Fabulous, he's living a street dream, y'all.